to my head like a sip of sparkling Burgundy brew. And I find the very mention of you like a kicker in a juniper too. Oh, the thrill of the thought that you might give a thought to my plea, Castle Sparrow.

lies. You intoxicate my soul with your eyes. My papa said, though I'm certain that this heart

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1: Hey everybody, this is Brother Ray talking to you. Now I want each and every one of y'all to come with me and feel the spirit of this here tune.

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They make me feel so happy. They make me feel so blue.

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1: You know, I was wondering, you know, if you could keep on, because the force, it's got a lot of power, and

That's right. I'm feeling so wonderful. Oh, Lord, it's got to be a sin. Listen to me. Let's not wait any longer, baby.

0: Thank you, thank you. So that was the Lambada dance.
1: The most favorite one?
0: Най-любимата.
1: Do you know?

0: the columns have quoted.
1: It's terribly amusing, quite flattering, really, but my press agent wrote it.
0: You breakfast with Bardot?
1: You know, somebody ought to knit her a hug-me-tight. She's going to catch her death of cold.

I thought that it would be easier than this. I thought my heart had grown colder. But the warmth of your kiss I can't dismiss.

Sometimes you have to find someone to believe in. And that someone

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Let the poets pipe of love in their childish way. I know every type of love better far than they. If you want the thrill of love, I've been through the mill of love. Oh, love, new love,

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Let's get this tune, cause we got to I want to talk to the people here a little bit. Listen to me.

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And just in case you didn't know, I'm here to tell you.

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Yeah. Galactic oscillation. 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

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I was staring at my shoes. It was acid, it was tragic. It was almost like the blues. It was almost like the blues. I have to die a little between each murderous thought. And when I'm finished thinking, I have to die a lot. There's torture and there's killing. There's all my bad reviews.

the blues. So I let my heart get frozen to keep away the rot. My father says I'm chosen, my mother says I'm not. I listen to their story of the gypsies and the Jews. It was good, it wasn't boring. It was almost like the blues. It was almost like the blues.